98.8. 99.8. 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So I'ma hit you later.

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2: What do you want, man?
1: My girl just caught me.
2: You made her catch you?
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0: the slow high end. 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

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I bring a coffee in the morning. She brings me in a piece. I take her out to fancy restaurants. She takes the sadness out of me. I make her cards on her birthday. She makes me a better man. I take her water when she's thirsty.